0: song about 500 yards north on Lock Harbor Beach. We haven't played it in a long fucking time. We got a lot of stuff we haven't played in a long fucking time for you tonight. Let's see how we do. All right. Ready, Max?
1: Yeah.
0: Hold on. Woo. Wait a minute. All right. Here we go, Max. 1, 2, 3, 4.

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